0: clear of the closing doors, please.
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Corny O'Connell in for Janet Bardini on this Saturday morning. 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

what I am, a solitary man, solitary man. I've had it to hear, be and where, love's a small word, a part-time thing, a paper ring. 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

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That is The Dead Heart. Cage the Elephant before that. New music at the top. Snow Patrol teaming up with another Australian. That was Kylie Minogue on These Alarms. Benham Jones with you. 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That's going to be Sunday, September 27th, and then Forest Hill Stadium, Thursday, October 1st. 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Again, that's Ringo Starr and his all-star band, September 27th and October

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